party started. See you at the bar, you was hardly talking. That's when I knew that your heart was scarring. Friends to lovers need a part to star in. Like, wait, babe, let me.

Peppers and Coldplay with something just like this on Nova. If you loved this 2008 hit from Neo. She got a rope, that's why I love her. Miss Independent, I reckon you're like Aussie Young and Lips version of the song. He's put his twist on it. It sounds like

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3: Brian Fitzy Fitzgerald, the redemption tour starts right now.
4: Mm-hmm.
3: $250 up for grabs because he was dethroned, James.
4: Yeah, he was by our good friend of our show, actually, Carney, yeah. Who swooped in. He got a second chance because he went all the way through and just got the last one wrong. So Fitzy was generous and went, hey, you know what, bro, go again.
3: And I wonder, Fitzy, did you regret that decision?
4: Mm.
5: Oh, yeah, well, you know what? I had to give him another opportunity. He played it really, really well, but it is redemption now. Yeah. I'm the Steven Seagal of this... of this

0: Lutzy and Susie O'Neill.
1: I've got to give a quick shout out because there's been some activity down at Burnborough.
2: Oh, yeah.
1: Mum's retirement living.
2: Okay.
1: At Ascot.
2: What's the
1: new building's going very well, by the way. If you want to get involved, I believe they're taking some, they're having one of those sort of, you know, you can make a deposit and show your interest.
2: Oh, they're building more buildings.
1: Yeah, there's another building being
2: built. I'm really interested
1: there.
2: In that.
1: Well, you're getting into that.
3: You're into that territory.
2: It looks like an amazing place to.
1: I think it's 55, which is blows my mind
3: it's
1: that you
3: time.
1: Can get in there.
2: It's a great spot for your third age, they call it.
1: Is that what they call it? Third age. Yesterday, Steve and Glynis.
3: Yes.
2: I have no idea
3: big
2: where
3: fans
2: going.
3: Of the show.
1: Glynis live there. I'm not sure if they are or they were, but Steve was sitting in the sauna.
2: Oh,
1: yesterday.
3: Good.
1: As we so if you missed it yesterday, Nova's on in the sauna and the gymnasium.
3: In the retirement home
1: at
3: sauna.
1: The retirement living.
2: And yesterday we were alerted to that because that's you did a break directed at the people in the sauna, didn't you?
1: Yeah, well, but and it happened. So Steve was in the sauna
2: as
1: we did the break.
3: In his budgies, we know what Steve was wearing.
1: Glynis wasn't there.
3: Okay.
1: So I don't know what Steve was wearing.
3: I
1: don't know
2: just
1: whether
2: shorts,
1: he got maybe a towel around the waist.
3: You
1: I'm not sure what Steve's doing.

0: doing in the sauna, or what he's wearing rather, but he was sitting by himself in the sauna as we gave a shout out to the person sitting in the sauna.
1: That's pretty funny.
0: He said he almost had a coronary. He raced back upstairs and told Glenys that they mentioned me on the radio. She said, "What are you talking about, Steve?
2: Where's your towel?" She thought,
3: Nick, Lutzy, and Susie O'Neill. Nova.